0: Gravel roads, open windows, and the radio up loud. The full line A Southwest Explorer. Look for Violet Saretsky at awesome summer events all over Southwest Saskatchewan. Wherever fun is happening, we'll be there. Charity barbecues, outdoor concerts, chili cook-offs, and rodeos. 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

Last day of the Swiftcurrent online auction. Items start closing at 12 noon, and we're still looking for opening bids on those all-event passes and weekend passes for the Grand Slam of Curling Masters coming to Co-op Place in Medicine Hat November 3rd to 8th. A lot of these will start closing at noon, so now is the time to get those bids in on the Swiftcurrent online auction.

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